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0: 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I got stolen by the grave robber. Pick me up from that rock bottom. For King and Country. 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I'm gonna set my world on fire. And Ben Fuller, Matt Maher, Rachel Lampa, Patrick Mayberry, Jamie McDonald, and Josh Baldwin. 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

0: 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I think everybody should listen.
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OneFest 2026, the three-day music festival in Kadat, featuring Crowder. I got stolen by the grave robber. Pick me up from that rock bottom. For King and Country. I am finally alive. I'm gonna set my world on fire. And Ben Fuller, Matt Marr, Rachel Lampa, Patrick Mayberry, Jamie McDonald, and Josh Baldwin. 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

0: 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For King and Country. I am finally alive. I'm gonna set my world on fire. And Ben Fuller, Matt Maher, Rachel Lampa, Patrick Mayberry, Jamie McDonald, and Josh Baldwin. 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

0: 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When Mary, who lives in Jefferson, joined Team 40, she told us, I can't imagine this station not being on, and that's why I'm giving. 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

0: 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I'm gonna set my world on fire. And Ben Fuller, Matt Maher, Rachel Lampa, Patrick Mayberry, Jamie McDonald, and Josh Baldwin. 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

0: 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Sometimes there are songs of lament and hurt, and sometimes there are songs of joy, and there's a place for both.
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1: Hey, this is Colton Dixon. My new song, The Love I Have For You, was inspired by these last couple years. A lot of highs, but it didn't come without its lows as well. And I was taken to a scripture in Romans 8, in which God declares us more than conquerors because of the love that he has for us.

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The word of God is in these songs, and being able to hear it as often I do when I'm driving back and forth to work, and it really fills me. 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
1: Hey everyone, I'm Chris from Elevation Worship. 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

0: Hi, this is Kevin from Belleville. It's nice to have on in the background for uplifting music, to know that it's something that you can have on with the kids. 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

0: 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We sing songs, we dance, and it's just uplifting music that shares the good word, the gospel.
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3: I'm Peter Burton, and my song, Where Would I Be, is a reminder of the amazing life we have when we say yes to Jesus. 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But as Christ followers, when we ask ourselves, where would we be without Jesus? 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
1: Hey, this is Colton Dixon. My new song, The Love I Have For You, was inspired by these last couple years. A lot of highs, but it didn't come without its lows as well. And I was taken to a scripture in Romans 8, in which God declares us more than conquerors because of the love that he has for us. When

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2: I'm Peter Burton, and my song, Where Would I Be, is a reminder of the amazing life we have when we say yes to Jesus. 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But as Christ followers, when we ask ourselves, where would we be without Jesus? Our response is, thank God, thank God, thank God I'll never
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My name's Jordan, and Monday is here. I hope you had a wonderful weekend, and if it went by way too fast and you're wondering how it's Monday already, just know you're not alone.

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0: 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I'm constantly inviting God to be with me wherever I am. 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
1: I've got so much to be thankful for. 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

If you've been carrying something, you do not have to carry it alone. We would love to pray for you. 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I'm Jordan, and I want to encourage you, text the word PRAY to 866-999-1025, and there you'll be taken to our prayer page. 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

No matter what you have going on in your life right now, you can come to God with it. Everything you're going through, everything you're feeling, and anything on your mind. That's one of the things I love about him. I'm Jordan. This is Life 102.5, and God is always right beside you. And he wants you to come to him. You don't have to hold anything back. 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He wants to hear it. It's like

Good early morning. I'm Jordan. This is Life 102.5. And that last song, You Say by Lauren Daigle, it's such a great reminder about how God sees you. He loves you. And this next song, Rescue Me by We The Kingdom, reminds us that God is with you every step of the way. He has your back. So today, walk into your day knowing this. God loves you. He sees what you're going through. And He is with you 100% of the time, every single step of the way.

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2: 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It says, I'm sure of this, that he who started a good work in you will carry it on to completion until the day of Christ Jesus. 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
2: 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Lift Me Up.
3: Lift Me Up came from the realization that when someone says, how are you? I just go, oh, I'm fine. But for me personally, when I wrote this, I was not fine. A lot of things were going down. And the first couple lines of it fell out because it was that honest.

0: for me, writing Lift Me Up was cathartic. Even talking about it makes me uncomfortable, but it was a wonderful exercise in emotional maturity and awareness. The chorus is a super vulnerable, but could you lift me up, to ask the people around you for that kind of help. Sometimes I need somebody to remind me what I'm made of, and lift me up. I hope it does for the listener what it did for me. Because that's why we did it.
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0: 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It's in Oshkosh, July 9th through the 12th, the weekend after the 4th of July.
1: Hooray!
0: Don't miss out on this. I know it's going to be so good. So who's going to be there?
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0: So apparently we need to review the 6 o'clock club rules.
1: We sure do.
0: Okay, well, explain what happened this past week.
1: So I was out having dinner with my dad.
0: You're Joyful Jordan.
1: I'm Joyful Jordan, yes. I'm Joyful Jordan, and my dad and I were out having dinner, and we got to meet Christine because she had a Life 102.5 t-shirt on. And my dad asked her, my dad's brand new to the 6 o'clock club. My dad asked her if she was a part of the 6 o'clock club. He didn't know that it was a secret.
0: You can only talk about it during club hours, 6 a.m. to 6:59 a.m.
1: That's right. And he asked me, he's like, well, is there a handshake? Like, how do I know? And I never taught him the signal.
0: Okay, so how do you do the signal?
1: So you put one arm at 12 and one arm at 6 to make 6 o'clock on a clock.
0: One arm straight up, one arm straight down.
1: That's right. And that's how you know your friends are in the 6 o'clock club. So if you are at a Life 102.5 event and you come to the table, you guys have to give us the signal so that we know you're part of the club.
0: Which I think is just so funny because, like, if you do that to anybody who doesn't know what you're talking about, you just look kind of crazy, right?
1: But I have had people do it back to me, and then I know they're a part of the club.
0: Yes, this is important. So, okay, so now we've gotten the club signal down. We know the rule. You can only talk about it during club hours, right?
1: Yeah, my dad can get an exception this time, right?
0: He didn't know. We'll let him pass, but from now on, he has to follow club rules. Well, let's officially start the club and play the Nearly Impossible question. It's coming up in 2 songs. Here we go.
2: Things are getting real. Jesus, take the wheel. Only way I'm getting to the other side. 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
2: I wrote this song during a time when I felt completely lost. I've been walking through life trying to figure out everything on my own, carrying things I should have laid down years ago. 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And what struck me was realizing He had never left. He was just there patiently waiting for me to turn around.
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1: Okay, here we go, 6 o'clock club. My name is Mighty Michaela. Joyful Jordan is here, and we are ready to play. Welcome to another week, another round of the Nearly Impossible Question. At any given time, there are only about 2,500 of these in Rhode Island. What are they? At any given time, there are only about 2,500 of these in Rhode Island. What are they?
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0: 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When Mary, who lives in Jefferson, joined Team 40, she told us, I can't imagine this station not being on, and that's why I'm giving. 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
2: At any given time, there are only about 2,500 of these in Rhode Island. What are they? That's today's Nearly Impossible Question. Good morning, 6 o'clock club. Are you wide awake yet? Have you had a cup of coffee? I had two already.
3: I've had none.
2: Okay, well, then it works out, right? I took one for you and one for me. Okay.
3: There you go. Perfect.
2: All right.
3: It's justifiable.
2: Thank you, Joyful Jordan.
3: You're welcome.
2: Okay, so what have people said so far?
3: Scott guessed tourists, Dawn said clouds, and Ken said a Rhode Island red rooster.
2: We had to look that up.
3: We did. It's a chicken. So, apparently there's a kind of chicken that is the Rhode Island red. I don't know.
2: Well, unfortunately, those are not the right answer, but you know what it is. 866-999-1025. 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
1: 2,500 of these in Rhode Island. 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What are they?
2: Cream Puff Jan guessed boats. Christine the Math Guru said cows. And Lori the Horse Girl said bicycles.
1: Okay.
2: Those are pretty good guesses.
1: Are any of them right?
2: None of them are correct.
1: Oh, joyful Jordan. Bad news, sad. All right, well, you still have time to figure this out. It's Monday. Welcome to the start of a brand new week. Do you know the answer today? 866-999-1025 or on Facebook, Life on the 2.5. 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
1: Good morning, 6 o'clock club. My name is Mighty Michaela. Joyful Jordan is here, and we're playing the Nearly Impossible Question. This question has been around for a while. I was talking to someone this weekend. He was like, I was playing back in 2021.
2: Yeah.
1: So let's continue the tradition,
2: right? I think
1: so. Yeah, 6 o'clock club. It's time to play. Here we go. At any given time, there are only about 2,500 of these in Rhode Island. What are they? Do you know the answer?
2: Janet guessed restaurants. Elizabeth said coffee shops. And Elena, who's 11 years old, may I add, guessed people.
1: Good job, Elena.
2: I know, right? None of those are quite it, though.
1: Okay, so how do people play?
2: You can call or text 866-999-1025. We would love to hear from you and hear what your guess is. But you can also play on Facebook at Life 102.5.

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1: Hi, this is Jean from Portage. This is Lauren Daigle, Rescue. When I was younger, an adult that I trusted broke that trust for many, many years. I blamed myself, and I just wanted to hide away from everyone and everything. Every word in that song told me God's always been there for me, and I finally was able to get past the horrible event and move on, and I'm in a happier place. I'm in a much better place.
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1: Okay, at any given time, there are only about 2,500 of these in Rhode Island. 6 o'clock club, what are they? Good morning, 6 o'clock club. It's Mighty Michaela and Joyful Jordan. And your guesses are?
2: Tracy said school buses.
1: Okay.
2: Eric said tourists.
1: Oh.
2: Neither one of those are it.
1: So who got it right then?
2: Chris got it right on Facebook. The
1: good
2: answer
1: job.
2: Is homes for sale.
1: Well done, Chris!
2: Woo-hoo!
1: Well, thank you so much for playing today, 6 o'clock club. We'll play again tomorrow. The Nearly Impossible Question will be back just tomorrow, though. Thanks for playing, 6 o'clock club.

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1: Colton Dixon is coming to Madison. He's going to be performing at the Monona Terrace, and it's going to be a great concert, right, Michaela?
0: Oh, it's going to be so, so good. Grab your lawn chairs. We're going to be on the top, the rooftop of the Monona Terrace. It's going to be an amazing night. Your tickets are found at lifeina25.com. You could see this next song live. It's Colton Dixon with The Love I Have for You that night. 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

Happy Monday, a start of a brand new week. Life on a 2.5. My name is Michaela, and this week there's some rain today, but clear skies tomorrow. The rain is back Wednesday and Thursday, though, so be prepared. A high of 80 degrees today, and tomorrow a high of 86. Coming up in just three songs, it's brand new music on Life on a 2.5. Don't miss it. 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
2: I don't know about you, but it does feel in many ways like the world can be on fire for a load of wrong reasons. But what if there was an opportunity to flip that phrase on its head? What if my world could be on fire for something, for someone greater than ourselves?

0: God will always show up for you. He is always present. He's always good. Life in a 2.5. My name is Michaela, and it is New Music Monday. There's a brand new song from Seth Schlieder.
1: Hey, this is Seth Schlieder, and this is the story behind the song for Valley of Worship. Back in 2024, my wife and I lost our daughter at 20 weeks, and it was the hardest thing we've ever experienced. And you wrestle with God in that process, and there's a lot of mystery. There's a lot of learning. There's a lot of just grappling with what it means that God is good and that he's faithful. And the song came from that wrestle of choosing to trust that God was still in the midst of everything, that we don't always get answers, but we always get his presence, and that he's with us in the valleys. And so we can build an altar there knowing that God showed up and that he's always going to show up in those places for you, regardless of how you feel. And so you can still choose to worship him there.
2: I have felt the deepest loss. I have questioned if you could, and when it led me to the cross, only then I

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0: 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Happy birthday, dear Michaela.
1: It's not my birthday yet. 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Thank you, Jordan.
0: You're welcome. I had to jump in really quick. 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

0: I am safe.
1: God has this way of turning our stories around. Life in a 2.5. My name is Michaela. It's amazing to watch God use something that we think there's no way this could turn out well. And he turns it around for his glory and our good. Catherine, what's your story?
2: Well, I was living in Florida for a minute. I'm originally from Wisconsin and I was living in Florida. And I got rear-ended. Mind you, I was swimming in a pile of debt. I was not sure how I was going to make it out of this debt. I wasn't getting help. I was scared. I didn't know what to do. And when I got rear-ended, the people that were at the auto body shop told out my car. The money paid off most of my debt, and I was able to get a new car. So God actually helped me in that moment, even though it was a scary situation to be in. I just wanted to share that with you.

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Life in a 2.5 this past weekend, my friends surprised me for my birthday. And honestly, I was just so completely blessed by all of it. But it also showed me something about myself. I'm good at helping people. I'm good at giving. But when all these people started showing up for me and doing kind things for me, I almost didn't know what to do with it. And after thinking about it over the past few days, I realize part of the reason why. Sometimes I struggle to believe I'm worth that kind of kindness. Maybe you've been there. It's amazing how quickly those thoughts surfaced this past weekend. But standing there this weekend, surrounded by people who cared about me, I feel like the Lord was just gently reminding me to receive. And maybe that's the reminder you need this morning, to receive God's kindness and love.

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you've been. Life on a 2.5. Right now, a listener is asking, we would pray for their mom who's in need of a new kidney. Actually, today she's going to find out if she's a candidate. And so this morning, you and I, can we pray together? Lord, we just lift up this mom to you. We know that you are the healer. Would you provide a kidney for this mom, Lord? In your name, amen. Friend, thank you so much for pausing this morning and praying with me. Let this listener know you prayed for their mom at lifeon25.com. Oh.

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0: Hi, this is Kevin from Belleville. It's nice to have on in the background for uplifting music, to know that it's something that you can have on with the kids. It's something you can have on with the grandkids now as well.
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1: I've got so much to be thankful for. 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
1: Strangers blessing strangers. Hi, my name is Michaela. This is Life 102.5. This actually happened to me. I was with some friends at the pool, and all of a sudden, this guy comes up to me and to some of my friends and said, "Hey, you're in that car, that black car, right?" And we're like, yeah. And he's like, "Yeah, I thought so. I saw you guys get out." Well, he's like, "I just noticed that your window is down in the back seat." And by the grace of God, you know, he caught that. We were able to go back, put that window up. I mean, what a blessing. There was purses back there and, you know, all of our stuff. And so I just felt so blessed and so cared for that he would take the time to come find us and let us know. How cool. Strangers blessing strangers. Let's go and do this.

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0: The school year is almost over. Life at a 2.5. My name is Michaela.
1: I'm Jordan. And you know what? There is no better feeling than the school year being out. Like being a kid and thinking I have 3 months to do anything and everything outside, read a book. Yeah, the school year is almost out. It feels pretty good.
0: Well, congratulations to the class of 2026. 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

0: God.
1: God created you to be you, not anyone else. Life on a 2.5. My name is Michaela. So be you. Be who God created you to be. And if you have questions about your creator, about who he is, about why he loves you so much, text the word today to 41224. It's the perfect place to start that journey. That's today to 41224. So many

0: 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Life on a 2.5. My name is Michaela, and this week there's some rain today, but clear skies tomorrow. The rain is back Wednesday and Thursday, though, so be prepared. A high of 80 degrees today, and tomorrow a high of 86. Coming up in just three songs, it's brand new music on Life on a 2.5. 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
2: 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I've been walking through life trying to figure out everything on my own, carrying things I should have laid down years ago. 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He was just there patiently waiting for me to turn around.

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0: on me. The King of Heaven wants me. So this world has lost its grip on me.
1: God will always show up for you. He is always present. He's always good. Life in a 2.5. My name is Michaela, and it is New Music Monday. There's a brand new song from Seth Schlieder.
2: Hey, this is Seth Schlieder, and this is the story behind the song for Valley of Worship. Back in 2024, my wife and I lost our daughter at 20 weeks, and it was the hardest thing we've ever experienced. And you wrestle with God in that process, and there's a lot of mystery. There's a lot of learning. There's a lot of just grappling with what it means that God is good and that he's faithful. And the song came from that wrestle of choosing to trust that God was still in the midst of everything, that we don't always get answers, but we always get his presence, and that he's with us in the valleys. And so we can build an altar there knowing that God showed up and that he's always going to show up in those places for you, regardless of how you feel. And so you can still choose to worship him there.
0: I have felt the deepest loss. I have questioned if you could. And when it led me to the cross, only then I understood that even in the ruthless pain, there's a river running through. And every bend

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Life on a 2.5. A friend said something to me this past weekend that I had to write down. She said, when you're performing, nerves show up. And I was like, yeah, that's true. But when you're serving, there's no fear because it's not about impressing anyone. It's just about pointing people to Jesus and loving them well and letting him shine through you. And that's where peace shows up. So just keep being you, friend. Keep showing up. Keep loving people the way only you can. God's using it more than you know.

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I'm Jill, and coming up August 23rd, Colton Dixon is coming to Madison, and we'd love to see you there. 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
1: You're listening to Life 102.5. I'm Jill, and I was recently talking to a friend whose daughter, she graduated kindergarten this year. Her name's Samara, and he said, we went to the graduation ceremony, and on the screen, they put what each child has said they want to be when they grow up. And it was a bit of a surprise, actually, when we saw Samara's answer. He said, my wife and I, we had no idea. See, what you need to know about Samara is that she is so sweet, but especially in unfamiliar spaces, she is incredibly quiet, timid, shy. And that's why it was a surprise that when she went on her on stage to receive her little diploma, graduating kindergarten, on the screen, Samara, when she grows up, she wants to be a firefighter. And he was like, I love that. You go, girl. Like, if you, that's what you want to be, you do it. But this shy, sweet, timid little girl is like, oh no, I want to be a firefighter.
2: It's been a long year. It almost took me down.

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Well, I don't know about you, but sometimes it feels like Mondays are just that opportunity to hit reset going into a brand new week. I'm Jill here on Life 102.5. And, you know, I think songs can really help with that. Maybe for you today, the song you needed as that reset is this one from Elevation Worship.

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1: 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Lift Me Up.
2: Lift Me Up came from the realization that when someone says, how are you? I just go, oh, I'm fine. But for me personally, when I wrote this, I was not fine. A lot of things were going down. And the first couple lines of it, it fell out because it was that honest.

0: London.
1: For me, writing Lift Me Up was cathartic. Even talking about it makes me uncomfortable, but it was a wonderful exercise in emotional maturity and awareness. 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

was talking with some friends the other day about prayer and how oftentimes the thing in prayer that I struggle with is not actually taking the time to talk to God about things, but it's taking the time to then stop and listen after I've talked. I'm Jill here on Life 102.5, and I truly believe that, you know, God is, he's so relational and he cares so much that you take time to speak with him because he cares about your life. He cares more about your life than you do. You know, like he's so present. And yet I spend a lot of time talking to him about things, but I'm almost embarrassed to admit the little amount of time I actually spend listening and going, okay, God, here's all the things. And you know, I kind of run out of words and then I end the prayer. And I feel like maybe sometimes God is like, whoa, whoa, whoa, you just spent all this time talking to me about your stuff. Don't you want to hear what I have to say? So I don't know if you're anything like me, but maybe the lesson is less about, you know, needing to talk to God about stuff and just taking that time to hear what he wants to say in response to what you've told him. Everything.

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2: It helps me feel closer to God and what He says and

More hope-filled songs than there are tomatoes at the Dane County Farmers Market. 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

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I'm Jill. 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So after kind of crunching some numbers and things, we know that there is still a bit of a need. 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
1: Three brothers in a fire, willing to die for their faith. But you were with them in the fire, and they walked out the next day. And Daniel met a lion, because he chose to pray. But you shut the mouth of that lion, and he walked out the next day.

I can tell I'm really craving some summer treats because of the videos my social media algorithm is recommending to me. I'm Jill here on Life 102.5, and I can't tell you how many times I've been just watching different videos on Facebook, and there will be a video that pops up that's like you're making a really delicious summer drink, you know, where you maybe take like strawberries and mint leaves and you mash them together, and then you squeeze in some lime and put in a bunch of crushed ice and then a little sparkling water, and you have a cute straw and a glass cup. I think even the presentation makes it look delicious, but I'm like, oh man, is this the summer that I just get really invested in making delicious like flavored waters, and I get fresh herbs and I test out different flavors with the herbs and the fruit, and I don't know, but I can tell I'm craving just that summer treat. So if you if you end up seeing me at the grocery store just staring at the sparkling water section, just know that I'm trying to figure out, okay, which one goes best with this fruit. This is a real dilemma I'm trying to figure out right now.

uplifting, positive Life 102.5, where a song plants a seed, a story helps it grow, and before you know it, God's brought new life.

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1: This is Colton Dixon. My new song, The Love I Have For You, was inspired by these last couple years. A lot of highs, but it didn't come without its lows as well. And I was taken to a scripture in Romans 8, in which God declares us more than conquerors because of the love that he has for us.

0: So I wrote this song as a reminder that no matter what you're facing, know that you are willing and able to overcome because of that love that we carry with us.
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I'm realizing more and more that things don't need to be complicated in order to feel special. This is Life 102.5. I'm Jill. You know, I was thinking back to when I was a kid, there was some different summer nights, especially when I was in kind of middle to high school. Every once in a while, my mom would decide like, hey, do you guys want a milkshake tonight? And the kind of ice cream we bought growing up was the pretty cheap, in fact, it was probably the cheapest vanilla ice cream in that giant pail. I never thought anything of it. I never saw it as like, oh, that's the cheapest because mom and dad are being a little tight with the budget. Never saw it that way. I was just excited that my mom on sometimes a random summer evening was like, hey, do you guys want milkshakes tonight? And it was just the most simplest way to make something feel special, to make it feel like a treat, when really she was just putting a couple scoops of ice cream in a cup and some milk and you stir it. You know, like the concept itself is probably pretty simple, but it felt special. And that's what I think can be such a gift, is being reminded like something doesn't have to be complicated to feel special.

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I really believe that if you feel like you're having a moment, that's God speaking to you through a song. If I had

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1: Well, it is hard to believe, but Life Fest is almost here. 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
1: I've got so much to be thankful for. Look, I got a

have to be honest, I really don't mind that something that is such a familiar sound in the summer, it really feels like part of the soundtrack to our summer days, is those lawnmowers. I think that there's a unique kind of joy that you can feel when you step outside and you hear a lawnmower running. It just tells you, like, yeah, summer's here. The grass is green and it's growing, and it means that we have to cut it. The smell of freshly cut grass. I mean, it's something I've enjoyed probably most of my life, and I feel like that is a good sign that as we continue to get older, we're still going to continue to find joy in some of those same things. I was blind.

0: 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When Mary, who lives in Jefferson, joined Team 40, she told us, I can't imagine this station not being on, and that's why I'm giving. Honestly, I feel the same way. 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

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Making well with my soul. I need a peace that only heaven knows. Jesus, could you please just sit and cry with me till I can sing, till I can sing.

If there's something going on in your life, maybe even just in this season, that you could use prayer for, I want to encourage you to visit our website, life1025.com. There is a place on our website where you can request prayer. And I really feel like I want to talk to the person who's listening today, which might be you, who's never even considered doing that before. Never considered sharing this prayer request with us. Maybe never considered sharing a prayer request at all. We really mean it when we say we feel like this is a community of people that can live life together. And so I just want to encourage you, friend, if there is something you are going through, you weren't even planning on doing this, would you take just a minute and share that prayer request with us? Because we would love to pray for you. Life

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0: 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He'll meet us there and He'll take us through.
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0: Hi, I'm Elise from Oregon. I have it on all the time so we can just constantly be worshiping. 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

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I'm Jill, and sometimes you just need a song that's a reminder of who God is. Because the things that we face in our day can start to tell us lies and convince us that maybe God isn't, you know, the amazing things we think he is. And, you know, it's sometimes songs that help us fight against those lies, remembering the truth that God is a good, good father.

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I'm Jill, and coming up August 23rd, Colton Dixon is coming to Madison, and we'd love to see you there. 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

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Well, this next song is the newest uplifting song from Zach Williams, a reminder that God does not give up on us when we take a wrong turn. He has been there the whole time, and even when we take the long way home, he still waits for us. Hey, God.

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I'm Jill, and I was recently talking to a friend whose daughter, she graduated kindergarten this year. Her name's Samara, and he said, we went to the graduation ceremony, and on the screen, they put what each child has said they want to be when they grow up. And it was a bit of a surprise, actually, when we saw Samara's answer. He said, my wife and I, we had no idea. See, what you need to know about Samara is that she is so sweet, but especially in unfamiliar spaces, she is incredibly quiet, timid, shy. And that's why it was a surprise that when she went on her on stage to receive her little diploma, graduating kindergarten, on the screen, Samara, when she grows up, she wants to be a firefighter. And he was like, I love that. You go, girl. Like, if you, if that's what you want to be, you do it. But this shy, sweet, timid little girl is like, oh, no, I want to be a firefighter.

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1: I'm Peter Burton, and my song, Where Would I Be, is a reminder of the amazing life we have when we say yes to Jesus. So often the enemy will try to bring up our past and discourage us, reminding us of our mistakes and where we should be because of them. But as Christ followers, when we ask ourselves, where would we be without Jesus? Our response is, thank God, thank God, thank God I'll never
0: know. 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

I was talking with some friends the other day about prayer and how oftentimes the thing in prayer that I struggle with is not actually taking the time to talk to God about things, but it's taking the time to then stop and listen after I've talked. I'm Jill here on Life 102.5, and I truly believe that, you know, God is, he's so relational and he cares so much that you take time to speak with him because he cares about your life. He cares more about your life than you do. You know, like he's so present. And yet I spend a lot of time talking to him about things, but I'm almost embarrassed to admit the little amount of time I actually spend listening and going, okay, God, here's all the things. And you know, I kind of run out of words and then I end the prayer. And I feel like maybe sometimes God is like, whoa, you just spent all this time talking to me about your stuff. Don't you want to hear what I have to say? So I don't know if you're anything like me, but maybe the lesson is less about, you know, needing to talk to God about stuff and just taking that time to hear what he wants to say in response to what you've told him.

0: Hi, I'm Tracy from Madison. You guys focus on a lot of positive things when there's a lot of negative stuff out there. So if I'm going to be driving, that's the kind of stuff I want to be putting into my mind.
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I'm Jill. 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Very fun thing to talk about for any of us, right? And the end of June actually marks the end of our budget year. So after kind of crunching some numbers and things, we know that there is still a bit of a need. 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

0: Well, thanks for listening to Life 102.5. I'm Jill, and you know, sometimes you just need a little bit of a Monday reset. Like, I don't know how today has gone for you, or maybe things that you have coming up this week, but if you could just use a song to help reset the pace for today, maybe this one from Brandon Lake will help.
1: I want to dance like David. I want a faith like Paul. I want to sing like Silas tearing down the prison walls. I want to face that fire.

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can I just say that I'm realizing more and more, it does not take a lot of work to make something feel like a treat, like a special thing for your day. I'm Jill here on Life 102.5, and I have been seeing a lot of videos pop up on social media of people making really simple but yummy looking summer drinks. And by simple, I mean, you know, they're taking sparkling water and some crushed ice and then maybe, you know, some like strawberries and blueberries and a little bit of mint or basil. And then you kind of mash that together and you shake it with the ice and the sparkling water. And I mean, it's a really simple concept, but it looks beautiful. It's fresh. It's kind of just those fresh flavors you crave in the summer. And I'm thinking, man, that would feel like a massive afternoon treat if I just kind of upped my game on basically flavored water, but it feels fancy and it feels like a treat. And so if you need something that maybe is just kind of that afternoon pick-me-up, I don't know. Maybe you and I do this together this summer. We just invest in

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1: Hey, this is Micah Tyler with the message of my new song, Perfectly. I want to be perfect. I look around at the people next to me. I look on social media and over again, I see this perfect picture of someone's life. And I think to myself, God, when other people are brave, all I see is fear in my life. And then I remember that it's God's perfect love that casts out that fear. I remember that God has a perfect plan for my life. See, at the end of the day, when we throw up our hands and we confess the places that we fall short, that's when God's perfect love shows up and loves us perfectly.
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We really believe that that moment where it's feeling that way for you is God using a song to speak to you in a way that you maybe didn't even know you needed.

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Nick with you on a Monday. Whoa, it's afternoon already. 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

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There's so much joy and love. I'm constantly inviting God to be with me wherever I am. Uplifting, positive life 102.5.

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Hey, it's Nick. And what's your weekend rundown? Like your weekend in three words. Barb says rest planting VBS church songs. That's three in three. But I wonder who's volunteering for Vacation Bible School this summer.

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I need a peace that only heaven knows.

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Life 102.5. Hi, I'm Nick. Looking at your weekend rundown, your weekend in three words. Now, Jen's kids are reaching that age where her weekend entailed baseball, church, and groceries, with baseball happening a lot over the weekend.

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0: 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And so we just want to spread that in the church, in the street. 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
1: 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Michael W. Smith is still singing it with him. It's Place in This World.
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Are you ready to learn about dad jokes on Life 102.5? I'm Professor Nick for Dad Joke 101, making sure you've got all the dad jokes you need to last throughout the summer. With summer seasons going on, fishing is popular. Fishing tournaments are going to be happening. How do you watch fishing tournaments on TV? 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

0: 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Life 102.5, Nick with you. And Cheryl's is smoothies, shopping, and station. She took her grandkids to get some smoothies, let them play at the playground, did some clearance shopping, and then was able to take some of the grandkids to a safety event where they had a fire truck there. So, yeah, fun was had most definitely by Cheryl.
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Robin was able to have some fun and get stuff done this weekend. Life 102.5. Hi, I'm Nick. Getting your weekend rundown in three words, describe your weekend. And for Robin, it was cleaning, taking care of stuff at the house, worship, Sunday morning service was awesome, and friends. She was able to visit with and hang out with some friends she hadn't seen for a while. That sounds like a great weekend right there.

You were made to worship. So sing along to this next song. Uplifting, positive, Life 102.5.

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Life 102.5. How's your Monday heading out so far? Good. Hopefully you've been encouraged and lifted up. Here's Ben Fuller with Who I Am to just keep that pattern going.

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1: I'm Peter Burton, and my song, Where Would I Be, is a reminder of the amazing life we have when we say yes to Jesus. So often the enemy will try to bring up our past and discourage us, reminding us of our mistakes and where we should be because of them. But as Christ followers, when we ask ourselves, where would we be without Jesus? Our response is, thank God, thank God, thank God I'll never
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In this verse from Psalms, it's 34:8. I'm really feeling like I needed this reminder today. Taste and see that the Lord is good. Blessed is the one who takes refuge

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Life 102.5. Time for the weekend rundown. I'm Nick, and it's your weekend in three words. So, Ken and Ellen, open house, Chicago, and car. So they had an open house that they visited, checked out a new place potentially, visited in Chicago, and then also had to get the car repaired in the midst of all of it.

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4: 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She can understand everything that you say to her, but she has to communicate in nonverbal ways back. She was able to walk at one time, and now she's not. I can only imagine the excitement in her eyes when she's able to jump and walk, because when she was a little girl, she used to love to be part of the cheerleading squad and stuff like that. Imagine how exciting it's going to be for her to not have to face the restrictions that she's had her whole life. 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

How's it going? I'm Nick on Life 102.5 and my weekend rundown. So my weekend in three words, mowing, rest, and VBS, I guess, Vacation Bible School. I'm volunteering for VBS at our church, and we had a training that I had to go to. Plus, I mowed the lawn and was able to just relax. Oh.

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1: Hey, this is Josiah Queen, and this is a little bit about my song, Dusty Bibles. Dusty Bibles feels like a special song to me because it's one of those that was written from a personal conviction that the Lord put on my heart. I was finding that I was spending so much time on social media, scrolling for endless hours every single day, and spent so little time in my word.

0: I think there are people out there that relate to my story. And I just want to encourage you to take time out of your day to silence all the noise around you and spend time with your Heavenly Father. He's always there and He loves you and He has a word for you today.
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Barb had a very good weekend, it sounds like. Lifewood 2.5. Your weekend rundown is when you let me know your weekend in three words. And for Barb, her three words were pool, church, and rest. She was able to take the grandkids to the pool. Church was amazing, and then a nap or two may have helped.

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Thanks for hanging out with me this afternoon. I'm Nick. 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